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8: Mix of a clear and cloudy sky tonight, dropping to a low of -1. Tomorrow morning, there's a small chance of a mix of snow and rain, but then we get sunshine later in the day with a high of 8. Then over the weekend, light rain Saturday, high 13, and possible rain on Sunday with a high of 9.
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8: Mix of a clear and cloudy sky tonight, dropping to a low of -1. Tomorrow morning, there's a small chance of a mix of snow and rain, but then we get sunshine later in the day with a high of 8. Then over the weekend, light rain Saturday, high 13, and possible rain on Sunday with a high of 9.
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10: Mix of a clear and cloudy sky tonight, dropping to a low of -1. Tomorrow morning, there's a small chance of a mix of snow and rain, but then we get sunshine later in the day with a high of 8. Then over the weekend, light rain Saturday, high 13, and possible rain on Sunday with a high of 9.
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4: Mix of a clear and cloudy sky tonight, dropping to a low of -1. Tomorrow morning, there's a small chance of a mix of snow and rain, but then we get sunshine later in the day with a high of 8. Then over the weekend, light rain Saturday, high 13. And possible rain on Sunday with a high of 9.
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2: Mix of a clear and cloudy sky tonight, dropping to a low of -1. Tomorrow morning, there's a small chance of a mix of snow and rain, but then we get sunshine later in the day with a high of 8. Then over the weekend, light rain Saturday, high 13, and possible rain on Sunday with a high of 9.
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5: Mix of a clear and cloudy sky tonight, dropping to a low of -1. Tomorrow morning, there's a small chance of a mix of snow and rain, but then we get sunshine later in the day with a high of 8. Then over the weekend, light rain Saturday, high 13, and possible rain on Sunday with a high of 9.
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7: Mix of a clear and cloudy sky tonight, dropping to a low of -1. Tomorrow morning, there's a small chance of a mix of snow and rain, but then we get sunshine later in the day with a high of 8. Then over the weekend, light rain Saturday, high 13. And possible rain on Sunday with a high of 9.
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4: Mix of a clear and cloudy sky tonight, dropping to a low of -1. Tomorrow morning, there's a small chance of a mix of snow and rain, but then we get sunshine later in the day with a high of 8. Then over the weekend, light rain Saturday, high 13. And possible rain on Sunday with a high of 9.
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1: Good morning, I'm Richard Coffin. It's a big day for Samuel de Champlain Provincial Park. It's reopening today, nearly 11 months since being closed after the devastating storm last June. The province says the downburst knocked down tens of thousands of trees and damaged park infrastructure. Park officials say staff are excited to welcome visitors back, adding the landscape looks a bit different than in previous years. They say recovery efforts continue, with certain areas of the park still closed. Visitors are being asked to respect all closures and maintain a safe distance from work crews to ensure everyone's safety. Officials also say 500 trees have already been planted to help restore biodiversity and rebuild important habitat for species at risk. Municipal leaders, including the Federation of Northern Ontario Municipalities, are teaming up with the Ontario Trucking Association to call on Queen's Park and Ottawa to accelerate investment in Highways 11 and 17. Brad Aubin has more.
2: Officials say the partnership reflects shared concerns around highway safety, economic resilience, supply chain reliability, and Canada's national connectivity. Association President Stephen Laskowski says 10 years after the Nipigon Bridge got wiped out, severing the Trans-Canada, they're hoping a decade of inaction is over. He says they believe it's a new day with the Prime Minister and Premier's shared commitment to nation building, adding they need a nation building investment that reflects the corridor's role as a lifeline for the economy and national security. PNUM President Dave Plourde says with momentum building, now is the time for governments to work together and move practical improvements forward. Last month, the province passed a motion declaring the expansion and modernization of Highways 11 and 17 a project of national significance. I'm Brad Aubin.
1: The Compassionate Committee for the Homeless in North Bay is once again putting together backpacks filled with donated essential items for those in need. Officials will be accepting donated items for the Backpacks of Love campaign this weekend. They'll be at the Pro Cathedral Garage on McIntyre Street West from 10 until 2 tomorrow. New items needed include sturdy backpacks, socks, silver emergency blankets, deodorant, travel size shampoo, conditioner, and one and more. Monetary donations are also being accepted. The federal conservatives say we may not hear the roar of the snowbirds flying overhead after this year, telling the House of Commons air show organizers are quietly being told this is the final season for the iconic air demonstration team. During question period yesterday, Saskatchewan MP for the Snowbirds' home base in Moose Jaw, Conservative Fraser Tolmie, asked Defence Minister David McGuinty why the Liberals won't come clean about cancelling the team and when will they reverse the decision. McGuinty says the Snowbirds will continue to use the Tudor airplanes first introduced in the 1960s as long as it's feasible and safe, adding the team remains committed to its schedule. He also says they're beginning the process of looking into potential aircraft options once the fleet reaches its end of life. The Snowbirds will be performing in North Bay on Armed Forces Day, June 10th.
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3: In sports, the Carolina Hurricanes won their seventh straight playoff game, 4-1 over the Flyers in Game 3 of their second-round series. The Canes can complete their second straight postseason series sweep, Game 4, on Saturday. And in PWHL semifinal playoff action, Montreal beat the Minnesota Frost 2-1 to take a 2-1 series lead.
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3: There's a chance of showers today with a high of 8, maybe even some flurries this morning. Partly cloudy tonight, a low of 1. Rain tomorrow, 15 to 20 millimeters possible, a high of 13. And then showers possible on Sunday and a high of 9. In North Bay, it's 2.
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0: major, and I'm feeling kind of lucky tonight on Country 90.5 CFCH. Good morning. It's Friday, Kevin O Show. And an update on something we talked about yesterday. I decided against the Roomba. I know. I thought it was a great gift idea. If you weren't here yesterday, I said, to me, Mother's Day crept up on us. I all of a sudden was like, holy smokes, it's Mother's Day this weekend. I better figure something out. I'm talking about like for my wife from our kids, because you still have to do that, right? And so my idea was, I know, I'll get her a Roomba. Who wouldn't want a Roomba? I'd love a Roomba. And when I floated it out there yesterday, I will admit that the audience was divided. And when I say divided, I mean 90% of you said, don't get her a Roomba. Okay, so I'm not doing the Roomba. I still think she'd like it, though. But anyways, what I've decided for is, and this is, I appreciate the fact that Ashley turned me on to this. She sent me a text. There's, I guess, a business in town called Stackable Stories. First I've heard of them. But they do like custom jewelry and that sort of stuff. And so this person is going to make a nice bracelet for my wife. And on the bracelet, there will be two silver hearts. And on each heart, it will have the first initial of each of our daughters. What do you think of that? I think that's going to get some tears, isn't it? I mean, I'd still rather a Roomba, but still.
1: 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The Kevin O Show
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0: that's the pre-Mother's Day edition of the Kevin O Show. So we're going to play some of your favorite mom songs this morning, like that one, Waylon and Willie. Mamas, don't let your babies grow up to be cowboys on Country 90.5 CFCH. If you've got a great mom song that you'd like to hear today, let me know, 472 CFCH. And if you want to send out some Mother's Day wishes, some early Mother's Day wishes, well, we'll try and pass those along as well. Okay, 472-2324. Something separate to that. Do you think warning labels actually work? Like, I mean, like the warning labels that are very obvious. For example, I'm driving into North Bay this morning from Callander, and you know they have those highway signs kind of around Seymour at the bypass that light up, and they change the messaging on them. So sometimes it'll be like, watch for animals and, you know, drive with the conditions, whatever. This morning's was, don't litter, which I'm in full agreement with. But I thought, if you're the type of person that the deciding factor is that digital sign as to whether you're going to litter or not, I don't think it's going to make a difference in your life, right? I think we shouldn't have to be told not to litter, right? And the people who do, well, they're might not be littering. So I wonder, do warning labels work? And I'll give you another example. Like, my parents are, my mom is a heavy smoker, and they've got the warning levels all over the cigarettes, right? I don't think it's ever made a lick of difference in her life. I wish it would, but I don't think it has. And the best one that I ever saw, the warning label that I thought, okay, is years ago, I was at a furniture store, and they had this cute recliner, but it was made for kids, and it was like an Elmo recliner, a picture of Elmo from Sesame Street on it, and there was a cup holder. And in the cup, it said, this is not an ashtray. I feel like if that needs to be stated, you've got bigger issues.
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9: Nice start to the day, though there is a chance of showers with a high of 8 and then partly cloudy tonight. A low of 1. Also, don't be surprised if you see some flurries this morning. It's 3 degrees.
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0: Blaine Provincial Park reopens today. It's been nearly 11 months since the park was closed after the devastating storm last June. The province says a downburst knocked down tens of thousands of trees and damaged park infrastructure. Park officials say staff are excited to welcome visitors back, adding the landscape looks a bit different than in previous years. They say recovery efforts continue with certain areas of the park still closed. Visitors are being asked to respect all closures and maintain a safe distance from work crews to ensure everyone's safety. Officials also say 500 trees have already been planted to help restore biodiversity and rebuild important habitat for species at risk. Municipal leaders, including the Federation of Northern Ontario Municipalities, are teaming up with the Ontario Trucking Association to call on Queen's Park and Ottawa to accelerate investment in Highways 11 and 17. Brad Oban has more.
1: Officials say the partnership reflects shared concerns around highway safety, economic resilience, supply chain reliability, and Canada's national connectivity. Association President Stephen Laskowski says 10 years after the Nipigon Bridge got wiped out, severing the Trans-Canada, they're hoping a decade of inaction is over. He says they believe it's a new day with the Prime Minister and Premier's shared commitment to nation building, adding they need a nation-building investment that reflects the corridor's role as a lifeline for the economy and national security. PNUM President Dave Plourde says with momentum building, now is the time for governments to work together and move practical improvements forward. Last month, the province passed a motion declaring the expansion and modernization of Highways 11 and 17 a project of national significance. I'm Brad Obang.
0: The Compassionate Committee for the Homeless in North Bay is once again putting together backpacks filled with donated essential items for those in need. Officials will be accepting donated items for the Backpacks of Love campaign this weekend. They'll be at the Pro Cathedral Garage on McIntyre Street West from 10 until 2 tomorrow. New items needed include sturdy backpacks, socks, silver emergency blankets, deodorant, travel size, shampoo, conditioner, and one and more. Monetary donations are also being accepted. The federal conservatives say we may not hear the roar of the snowbirds flying overhead after this year, telling the House of Commons air show organizers are quietly being told this is the final season for the iconic air demonstration team. During question period yesterday, Saskatchewan MP for the snowbirds' home base in Moose Jaw, Conservative Fraser Tolmie, asked Defence Minister David McGuinty why the Liberals won't come clean about cancelling the team and when will they reverse the decision. McGuinty says the Snowbirds will continue to use the Tudor airplanes first introduced in the 1960s as long as it's feasible and safe, adding the team remains committed to its schedule. He also says they're beginning the process of looking into potential aircraft options once the fleet reaches its end of life. The Snowbirds will be performing in North Bay on Armed Forces Day, June 10th.
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3: In sports, the Carolina Hurricanes won their seventh straight playoff game, 4-1 over the Flyers in Game 3 of their second-round series. The Canes can complete their second straight postseason series sweep, Game 4 on Saturday. And in PWHL semifinal playoff action, Montreal beat the Minnesota Frost 2-1 to take a 2-1 series lead.
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3: Some blue sky out there. Sun's starting to come up. However, there is a chance of showers today. It's about a 40% chance. We might even see some flurries this morning. Let me know if you do. 472-CFCH. A high of 8 degrees today. Partly cloudy tonight. A low of 1. Rain tomorrow. I know there's some people who are thinking, oh no, we don't need that. 15 to 20 millimeters possible with a high of 13. And showers possible on Sunday. A high of 9. In North Bay, it's 3.
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0: I have a challenge for you. I did something today, and I want to see if you can do even better than what I've done. It's a Kevin O Show on Country 90.5 CFCH. Good morning. 6:40. I'm wearing my Buffalo Sabres jersey today. Now, Habs fans, don't get mad at me. It's Buffalo's playing Montreal in the NHL playoffs, if you're not a hockey fan. And they play again tonight. Buffalo up 1-0 in the series. But it's still early. Here's the thing. We Buffalo fans have had nothing to get excited about for almost 20 years. The most exciting night of the year would be like draft lottery night, you know, like the Leaf fans. So give us this. And here, I don't even dislike the Montreal Canadiens. I wish we would have been playing someone else. But this is where we're at. So I'm wearing my Buffalo Sabres jersey today. A Buffalo Sabres jersey that I purchased back when I was in grade 10, 35 years ago, still fits, got it on today. Had to go to the back of the closet to get it. It's a little bit stained here and there, but it's working. And so my challenge to you is, what is your oldest article of clothing that you own and even still wear? Can you beat 35 years? I think that's ambitious. I think 35 years will be very difficult. But if you can, I want to hear from you. I actually put up a post on our Facebook page as well and said bonus points if you have a picture of the clothing that you've got that is the oldest that you own. Okay, so 472-CFCH. And here's the story behind this jersey very quickly. Is so, if you know hockey jerseys, when you get them like professionally done with the stitched number and all that, they can be kind of expensive. So I saved up all my money and I went to the store and I ordered it. And when I said, this is the number I want in the back, and I want the name Barnaby. Matthew Barnaby. If you're a hockey fan, you'll know the name. Matthew Barnaby. Fast forward a week and I get a phone call at home and it's the sports store. And they said, your jersey is ready for pickup, so you can come get that whenever you want, Mr. Barnaby. That's how fringe the Buffalo Sabres were back then, along with their players, is that nobody even in the sports stores knew who they were.
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0: Can't have my Buffalo Sabres jersey either that I'm wearing this morning. It's the Kevin O Show on Country 90.5. CFCH 654. What's your oldest article of clothing that you still own and possibly still wear? My Buffalo jersey this morning as I get ready for game night tonight. 35 years old. Got it when I was in grade 10. Wearing it today. Yeah. It's a little ragged, but it's doing the trick. So what about you? Your oldest article of clothing, can you beat 35 years? 472 CFCH.
1: Yes, hello.
0: Hello, how are you?
1: I'm fine, yourself?
0: I'm excellent. What's up today?
1: So we're calling about old clothing.
0: Okay, so my jersey that I'm wearing today is 35 years old. Can you beat that?
1: My daughter is wearing her grandpa's jacket, and you're trying to see if we can't remember from 1986 or 1984.
0: Okay.
1: My husband had an outfit. We've been married probably close to 28 years now. And he had an outfit from the age of 16 until I threw it away at the age of 50-something years old.
0: And what was the outfit? Describe it so we can picture it.
1: It's a gray sweatsuit. And it was his, don't throw that away, it's my best outfit.
0: Okay. All right.
1: Yeah,
0: well,
1: enjoy those, but they don't make them the way they used to.
0: No, they don't. In some cases, for good reason.
2: You might be North Bay country if you've ever taken a swig of Powassan maple syrup right from the jug.
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0: Classic mom song coming up here in just a moment as part of our pre-Mother's Day show. Chance of showers today. It's about a 40% chance. A high of 8, and then partly cloudy tonight. A low of 1. In North Bay, it's 3.
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1: Good morning, I'm Richard Coffin. It's a big day for Samuel de Champlain Provincial Park. It's reopening today, nearly 11 months since being closed after the devastating storm last June. The province says the downburst knocked down tens of thousands of trees and damaged park infrastructure. Park officials say staff are excited to welcome visitors back, adding the landscape looks a bit different than in previous years. They say recovery efforts continue, with certain areas of the park still closed. Visitors are being asked to respect all closures and maintain a safe distance from work crews to ensure everyone's safety. Officials also say 500 trees have already been planted to help restore biodiversity and rebuild important habitat for species at risk. Municipal leaders, including the Federation of Northern Ontario Municipalities, are teaming up with the Ontario Trucking Association to call on Queen's Park and Ottawa to accelerate investment in Highways 11 and 17. Brad Aubin has more.
2: Officials say the partnership reflects shared concerns around highway safety, economic resilience, supply chain reliability, and Canada's national connectivity. Association President Stephen Laskowski says 10 years after the Nipigon Bridge got wiped out, severing the Trans-Canada, they're hoping a decade of inaction is over. He says they believe it's a new day with the Prime Minister and Premier's shared commitment to nation building, adding they need a nation building investment that reflects the corridor's role as a lifeline for the economy and national security. PNUM President Dave Plourde says with momentum building, now is the time for governments to work together and move practical improvements forward. Last month, the province passed a motion declaring the expansion and modernization of Highways 11 and 17 a project of national significance. I'm Brad Aubin.
1: The Compassionate Committee for the Homeless in North Bay is once again putting together backpacks filled with donated essential items for those in need. Officials will be accepting donated items for the Backpacks of Love campaign this weekend. They'll be at the Pro Cathedral Garage on McIntyre Street West from 10 until 2 tomorrow. New items needed include sturdy backpacks, socks, silver emergency blankets, deodorant, travel size shampoo, conditioner, and one and more. Monetary donations are also being accepted. The federal conservatives say we may not hear the roar of the snowbirds flying overhead after this year, telling the House of Commons air show organizers are quietly being told this is the final season for the iconic air demonstration team. During question period yesterday, Saskatchewan MP for the Snowbirds home base in Moose Jaw, Conservative Fraser Tolmie, asked Defence Minister David McGuinty why the Liberals won't come clean about cancelling the team and when will they reverse the decision. McGuinty says the Snowbirds will continue to use the Tudor airplanes first introduced in the 1960s as long as it's feasible and safe, adding the team remains committed to its schedule. He also says they're beginning the process of looking into potential aircraft options once the fleet reaches its end of life. The Snowbirds will be performing in North Bay on Armed Forces Day, June 10th.
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3: In sports, the Carolina Hurricanes won their seventh straight playoff game, 4-1 over the Flyers in Game 3 of their second-round series. The Canes can complete their second straight postseason series sweep, Game 4, on Saturday. And in PWHL semifinal playoff action, Montreal beat the Minnesota Frost 2-1, to take a 2-1 series lead.
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3: Sun and cloud today, a high of 8. There is a small chance of showers, but I'm throwing that out because it's a beautiful morning out there right now. Partly cloudy tonight, a low of 1. Now we do have rain tomorrow. 15 to 20 millimeters possible tomorrow, a high of 13. And then showers possible on Sunday with a high of 9. It's 3 degrees this morning. Coming up, we've got our awesome thing of the day. You could probably guess what today's awesome thing is, but we'll clear it up for you here in just a bit. And also, Chelsea sent me a text and said, did we ever get an answer yesterday from the OPP on the speed limit discussion through the construction zone near Lakeshore? Yes, we did. And I'm going to tell you what they had to say before 7:30 this morning.
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1: Awesome, man.
2: 7:12. Make that 7:13. I said you should be able to figure out what today's awesome thing of the day is. Did you guess? Moms, right? Because Sunday is Mother's Day. So all the moms, you are awesome. Not just today, but every day. The moms who are with us, the moms who will always be with us in spirit and in our hearts, today we salute you. And I came across a poem. It's uncredited, so I don't know who came up with this, but I think this person was able to put into words what a lot of us feel when we think of our mom. My mother kept a garden of the heart. She planted all the good things that gave my life its start. She turned me to the sunshine and encouraged me to dream, fostering and nurturing the seeds of self-esteem. And when the winds and rain came, she protected me enough, but not too much, because she knew I'd need to stand up strong and tough. Her constant good example always taught me right from wrong, markers for my pathway that will last a lifetime long. I am my mother's garden. I am her legacy. And I hope today she feels the love reflected back from me.

That's a good one, isn't it? Carrie Underwood and Mama's Song for all the mums today. 7:18. Okay, yesterday we had the very spirited and divided conversation about the speed limit on the highway, the construction zone near Lakeshore. And there was this whole thing about, is it just a recommended speed limit? Is it the true speed limit? Because the signs are orange, they're not white. We had 10 different opinions and then some. I received word back from the OPP. I'm going to tell you exactly what they had to say coming up after Brett Kissel and Dierks Bentley on Country 90.5 CFCH.

0: Let's clear it all up. I've gotten texts this morning from people who say, did you hear back from the OPP? And I even had someone stop me yesterday and say, okay, what was the answer to that? Let's do it right now. It's the Kevin O Show on Country 90.5 CFCH. Good morning, 721. If you weren't here yesterday, let me get you caught up. So you know the construction area on the bridge near Lakeshore. Both sides of the highway, right? Goes down to one lane, shows 80. The debate started, we were talking about that, and a texter said, listen, because the speed limit, where it says 80, is in orange, it means it's not, it's just a recommendation that you should go 80, but the true speed limit is still 100. This is what the texter said. And then from there, everybody had a different idea, opinion, and people were saying, well, I'm involved in this, so I know. Well, I work for these people, so I know, and yet their answers would be different. And I think the big takeaway was a lot of us are unclear on the traffic laws. Okay, so we reached out to the OPP, all right? And here's what they said. This is the response. And I'm going to paraphrase it a little bit, but I've posted the full-length response on our Facebook page. But here's what they said. Thank you for your inquiry. Under Ontario's Highway Traffic Act and Regulation 615, orange construction zone speed limit signs are regulatory signs, not advisory. When an orange speed limit sign is posted within a construction zone, it legally replaces the normal speed limit for that section of roadway. Motorists are required to reduce their speed to the posted rate upon entering the construction zone and must maintain that speed until signage indicates the end of the construction zone or the regular speed limit resumes. In summary, and it goes on to say more than that. Like I said, I put the full message up on Facebook. But in summary, orange construction speed limit signs indicate a mandatory and enforceable speed limit intended to protect road workers and motorists in areas where road conditions and traffic patterns may change abruptly. So there's your answer, whether you agree with it or not. Remember, this comes from the people who can ticket you.
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0: It looks like a fun drive into work anyways. We've got sun out there right now. There is a chance of showers later on, but just a small chance. Sun and cloud today, a high of 8. You might see some flurries this morning. It's possible. Partly cloudy tonight and a low of 1. It's 3 degrees.
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1: Good morning, I'm Richard Coffin. Samuel de Champlain Provincial Park reopens today. It's been nearly 11 months since the park was closed after the devastating storm last June. The province says a downburst knocked down tens of thousands of trees and damaged park infrastructure. Park officials say staff are excited to welcome visitors back, adding the landscape looks a bit different than in previous years. They say recovery efforts continue, with certain areas of the park still closed. Visitors are being asked to respect all closures and maintain a safe distance from work crews to ensure everyone's safety. Officials also say 500 trees have already been planted to help restore biodiversity and rebuild important habitat for species at risk. Municipal leaders, including the Federation of Northern Ontario Municipalities, are teaming up with the Ontario Trucking Association to call on Queen's Park and Ottawa to accelerate investment in Highways 11 and 17. Brad Aubin has more.
2: Officials say the partnership reflects shared concerns around highway safety, economic resilience, supply chain reliability, and Canada's national connectivity. Association President Stephen Laskowski says 10 years after the Nipigon Bridge got wiped out, severing the Trans-Canada, they're hoping a decade of inaction is over. He says they believe it's a new day with the Prime Minister and Premier's shared commitment to nation building, adding they need a nation building investment that reflects the corridor's role as a lifeline for the economy and national

0: national security. Phnom President Dave Plourde says with momentum building, now is the time for governments to work together and move practical improvements forward. Last month, the province passed a motion declaring the expansion and modernization of Highways 11 and 17 a project of national significance. I'm Brad Obang.
1: The Compassionate Committee for the Homeless in North Bay is once again putting together backpacks filled with donated essential items for those in need. Officials will be accepting donated items for the Backpacks of Love campaign this weekend. They'll be at the Pro Cathedral Garage on McIntyre Street West from 10 until 2 tomorrow. New items needed include sturdy backpacks, socks, silver emergency blankets, deodorant, travel size, shampoo, conditioner, and one and more. Monetary donations are also being accepted. The federal conservatives say we may not hear the roar of the snowbirds flying overhead after this year, telling the House of Commons air show organizers are quietly being told this is the final season for the iconic air demonstration team. During question period yesterday, Saskatchewan MP for the snowbirds' home base in Moose Jaw, Conservative Fraser Tolmie, asked Defence Minister David McGuinty why the Liberals won't come clean about cancelling the team and when will they reverse the decision. McGuinty says the snowbirds will continue to use the Tudor airplanes first introduced in the 1960s as long as it's feasible and safe, adding the team remains committed to its schedule. He also says they're beginning the process of looking into potential aircraft options once the fleet reaches its end of life. The snowbirds will be performing in North Bay on Armed Forces Day, June 10th.
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5: In sports, the Carolina Hurricanes won their seventh straight playoff game, 4-1 over the Flyers in Game 3 of their second-round series. The Canes can complete their second straight postseason series sweep, Game 4 on Saturday. And in PWHL semifinal playoff action, Montreal beat the Minnesota Frost 2-1 to take a 2-1 series lead.
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5: Sun and cloud today with a high of 8, partly cloudy tonight, a low of 1. For those who are still dealing with the possibility of flooding, not great news. Okay, so tomorrow, rain is possible, 15 to 20 millimeters possible, a high of 13, hopefully not. Showers possible on Sunday and a high of 9. It's 3 degrees in North Bay.
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5: I got this text from Tracy. It says, just a reminder, the tickets for the Dean Brody and Reklaws concert go on sale to the public today at 10. Show coming up at Memorial Gardens on November 19th. We're looking forward to that. And Tracy says it would be a great gift for Mom, wouldn't it, for Mother's Day? And Tracy also says, could you please play Remember When by Alan Jackson? This song reminds me of my mom, who is no longer with us. We used to go line dancing together all the time, and I miss her very much. Here's Alan Jackson on Country 90.5 CFCH.

0: It's Nate Holler and Thought About You on Country 90.5 CFCH. Good morning. It's the Kevin O Show, 744. Earlier this morning, we were talking about your oldest article of clothing that you still own and maybe still wear. And I was wondering if you could best me, because I've got my Buffalo Sabres jersey on today. It's game night tonight between the between the Sabres and the Habs. This jersey I bought when I was in grade 10. 35 years, give or take. That's how old it is. I had to go to the back of the closet, but 35 years old. Still fits, more or less. Pretty big on me back in the day, so... So what about you? Can you beat 35 years, or do you have an article of clothing that's really, really old? Or maybe your spouse does. Even better, does your spouse have something that they still wear? 472-CFCH. We've got people posting on our Country 90.5 Facebook page. Sue sent me a picture of a jacket from Winnifield, like a Winnifield school jacket, 1968. Very cool. I put that picture up on the Facebook page. And then this came in on the text. Cowboy boots. I was 16 and now I'm 49. They still fit. Resold once. To which my first reaction was, resold? Like, you mean you sold them and then bought them back? And then I went, oh, no. Resold.
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9: That's a nice way to kick off the weekend, isn't it? Sunshine out there. We might see some cloud today as well. A high of 8, partly cloudy tonight, a low of 1. Now, we do have rain in the forecast for the weekend, so for those who are still dealing with the potential flooding, we'll keep our fingers crossed that we don't get as much as what they're calling for. They're saying maybe as much as 20 millimeters tomorrow as we get to a high of 13. In North Bay, it's 3.
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1: Good morning, I'm Richard Coffin. It's a big day for Samuel de Champlain Provincial Park. It's reopening today, nearly 11 months since being closed after the devastating storm last June. The province says the downburst knocked down tens of thousands of trees and damaged park infrastructure. Park officials say staff are excited to welcome visitors back, adding the landscape looks a bit different than in previous years. They say recovery efforts continue, with certain areas of the park still closed. Visitors are being asked to respect all closures and maintain a safe distance from work crews to ensure everyone's safety. Officials also say 500 trees have already been planted to help restore biodiversity and rebuild important habitat for species at risk. Municipal leaders, including the Federation of Northern Ontario Municipalities, are teaming up with the Ontario Trucking Association to call on Queen's Park and Ottawa to accelerate investment in Highways 11 and 17. Brad Aubin has more.
2: Officials say the partnership reflects shared concerns around highway safety, economic resilience, supply chain reliability, and Canada's national connectivity. Association President Stephen Laskowski says 10 years after the Nipigon Bridge got wiped out, severing the Trans-Canada, they're hoping a decade of inaction is over. He says they believe it's a new day with the Prime Minister and Premier's shared commitment to nation building, adding they need a nation building investment that reflects the corridor's role as a lifeline for the economy and national security. PNUM President Dave Plourde says with momentum building, now is the time for governments to work together and move practical improvements forward. Last month, the province passed a motion declaring the expansion and modernization of Highways 11 and 17 a project of national significance. I'm Brad Aubin.
1: The Compassionate Committee for the Homeless in North Bay is once again putting together backpacks filled with donated essential items for those in need. Officials will be accepting donated items for the Backpacks of Love campaign this weekend. They'll be at the Pro Cathedral Garage on McIntyre Street West from 10 until 2 tomorrow. New items needed include sturdy backpacks, socks, silver emergency blankets, deodorant, travel size, shampoo, conditioner, and one and more. Monetary donations are also being accepted. The federal conservatives say we may not hear the roar of the snowbirds flying overhead after this year, telling the House of Commons air show organizers are quietly being told this is the final season for the iconic air demonstration team. During question period yesterday, Saskatchewan MP for the Snowbirds home base in Moose Jaw, Conservative Fraser Tolmie, asked Defence Minister David McGuinty why the Liberals won't come clean about cancelling the team and when will they reverse the decision. McGuinty says the Snowbirds will continue to use the Tudor airplanes first introduced in the 1960s as long as it's feasible and safe, adding the team remains committed to its schedule. He also says they're beginning the process of looking into potential aircraft options once the fleet reaches its end of life. The Snowbirds will be performing in North Bay on Armed Forces Day, June 10th.
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3: In sports, the Carolina Hurricanes won their seventh straight playoff game, 4-1 over the Flyers in Game 3 of their second-round series. The Canes can complete their second straight postseason series sweep, Game 4, on Saturday. And in PWHL semifinal playoff action, Montreal beat the Minnesota Frost 2-1 to take a 2-1 series lead.
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3: Sun and cloud today, a high of 8. There's some flurries possible this morning, but I think we're past that, aren't we? Partly cloudy tonight, a low of 1. Rain tomorrow, a high of 13, and then showers possible on Sunday, a high of 9. It's 3 degrees.
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0: 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With Kevin O.
1: We're doing a few extra mom songs today as we get ready for Mother's Day this weekend. An early happy Mother's Day to you. It's 8:11, Kevin O. Show. And let's play What Is This? One in four of us have done this in a parking lot. One in four of us have done this in a parking lot. What is this?
0: Think you've got it figured out?
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0: Baisley and Alcohol on Country 90.5 CFCH. It's 8:16. Here's our what is this question. One in four of us have done this in a parking lot. What is this? 472-CFCH to call or text with your guess. The two most popular guesses, slept, which is incorrect, and peed, which is also incorrect. And frankly, the number is probably higher. But no, that is not the correct answer. One in four of us have done this in a parking lot. What is this? Hi, Country 90.5.
1: Hi, I'm going to say that one in four of us have changed in a parking lot. Clothing?
0: Okay, you know I have to ask. Are you the one?
1: Oh, yes.
0: Okay, why are you changing in a parking lot?
1: Well, you get out of your beach clothes, you get into your regular clothes. I don't know, it's all kinds of different reasons.
0: Okay. I hope it's not like a Walmart parking lot that's jam-packed.
1: Well, I went to St. Joe's, so we learned how to change in the halls.
0: Okay, all right. Okay, it's not change in the parking lot, but I'll be looking for you this weekend.
1: Thank you.
0: Have a great weekend.

0: That's Sasha. Until I don't on Country 90.5 CFCH. Good morning. It's a Kevin O Show, 8:20. We are playing What Is This this morning? 472 CFCH. You can text or call with your guesses.
1: Boarding. I think I have the answer.
0: Okay, so the question again, one in four of us have done this in a parking lot. What is this?
1: This one's from my wife who's sitting beside me, but the answer is sex.
0: Okay.
2: No?
0: Well, no, I'm just trying to think how to reply to that. Listen, you were forward. Let me be forward. Has your wife?
1: She says she's nodding.
0: Okay, so here's the real important question. Have you?
2: Yes, he has.
0: Okay, good thing. Because if one was saying yes and the other no, whew, we might have been headed to Dr. Phil after this.
1: A little delicate.
0: Yeah.
1: A little delicate.
0: Okay. It's not the right answer, though.
2: Oh, God.
0: Okay, but I understand you're in the vehicle right now, so if you want to pull over.
1: We're looking for a parking lot.
0: Okay.
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0: Okay, we'll get to the answer to our question here in just a moment. First, your weather. Sun and cloud today, a high of 8, partly cloudy tonight, and a low of 1. And then we're watching this closely. There's rain tomorrow, could be as much as 20 millimeters, okay? Which I know for those who are still dealing with the possibility of flooding, that's not good news. But so far, that's what's in the forecast. Hopefully it will change. High of 13 tomorrow. It's 3 degrees this morning. One in four of us have done this in a parking lot. What is this? And amongst all your inappropriate answers, The actual answer is one in four of us have sat in our car and waited in a parking lot because of the song that was on the radio. So we don't want to leave the car. No, and I got to hear the end of this song. When you think of that, is there a song that comes to mind that you think, okay, when that song comes on, I'm not going anywhere. I just want to wait and listen right to the end. This would be one for me. This one. It's like, oh, nope. Hold on. Hold on. We got to sit here and listen to this one. He might be a couple minutes late for work. So what? It's Luke Bryan on Country 90.5.

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1: Good morning, I'm Richard Coffin. Samuel de Champlain Provincial Park reopens today. It's been nearly 11 months since the park was closed after the devastating storm last June. The province says a downburst knocked down tens of thousands of trees and damaged park infrastructure. Park officials say staff are excited to welcome visitors back, adding the landscape looks a bit different than in previous years. They say recovery efforts continue with certain areas of the park still closed. Visitors are being asked to respect all closures and maintain a safe distance from work crews to ensure everyone's safety. Officials also say 500 trees have already been planted to help restore biodiversity and rebuild important habitat for species at risk. Municipal leaders, including the Federation of Northern Ontario Municipalities, are teaming up with the Ontario Trucking Association to call on Queen's Park and Ottawa to accelerate investment in Highways 11 and 17. Brad Aubin has more.
2: Officials say the partnership reflects shared concerns around highway safety, economic resilience, supply chain reliability, and Canada's national connectivity. Association President Stephen Laskowski says 10 years after the Nipigon Bridge got wiped out, severing the Trans-Canada, they're hoping a decade of inaction is over. He says they believe it's a new day with the Prime Minister and Premier's shared commitment to nation building, adding they need a nation-building investment that reflects the corridor's role as a lifeline for the economy and national security. PNUM President Dave Plourde says with momentum building, now is the time for governments to work together and move practical improvements forward. Last month, the province passed a motion declaring the expansion and modernization of Highways 11 and 17 a project of national significance. I'm Brad Aubin.
1: The Compassionate Committee for the Homeless in North Bay is once again putting together backpacks filled with donated essential items for those in need. Officials will be accepting donated items for the Backpacks of Love campaign this weekend. They'll be at the Pro Cathedral Garage on McIntyre Street West from 10 until 2 tomorrow. New items needed include sturdy backpacks, socks, silver emergency blankets, deodorant, travel size, shampoo, conditioner, and one and more. Monetary donations are also being accepted. The federal conservatives say we may not hear the roar of the snowbirds flying overhead after this year, telling the House of Commons air show organizers are quietly being told this is the final season for the iconic air demonstration team. During question period yesterday, Saskatchewan MP for the Snowbirds' home base in Moose Jaw, Conservative Fraser Tolmie, asked Defence Minister David McGuinty why the Liberals won't come clean about cancelling the team and when will they reverse the decision. McGuinty says the Snowbirds will continue to use the Tudor airplanes first introduced in the 1960s as long as it's feasible and safe, adding the team remains committed to its schedule. He also says they're beginning the process of looking into potential aircraft options once the fleet reaches its end of life. The Snowbirds will be performing in North Bay on Armed Forces Day, June 10th.
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3: In sports, the Carolina Hurricanes won their seventh straight playoff game, 4-1 over the Flyers in Game 3 of their second-round series. The Canes can complete their second straight postseason series sweep, Game 4, on Saturday. And in PWHL semifinal playoff action, Montreal beat the Minnesota Frost 2-1 to take a 2-1 series lead.
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3: The sun and cloud today, a high of 8, partly cloudy tonight, a low of 1. Rain possible tomorrow, 15 to 20 millimeters maybe, a high of 13, and then showers possible on Sunday, not nearly as much though, and a high of 9. In North Bay, it's 4.
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0: I have to get to a couple of these texts before we wrap things up for the morning. It's a Kevin O Show on Country 90.5 CFCH 842. They go back to what we were talking about earlier, your oldest article of clothing. I've got my Buffalo Sabres jersey on today because tonight Buffalo plays Montreal game two. And as a big Buffalo fan, but this jersey is 35 years old. I got it when I was in grade 10 in high school. It's got to be the oldest article of clothing I own. And it kind of looks like it. So I asked you, what is your oldest article of clothing? And even better, if you still wear it. So some of your texts that have come in at 472-CFCH. This is from Lynn out in Sturgeon. My 1990s low-rise flare jeans. You can't find low-rise anymore. I've seen some plumbers whose jeans seem to be a little low, if you know what I mean. But I'll take your word for it. So there you go. Jeanette, I have a long Santana jean dress that I wore in high school in 1984. It's 42 years old, still in great shape. I don't know what Santana jean is, but it sounds like it really holds up. And this one, this is from Paul out in Powassan. My brother-in-law and his wife got married 35 years ago. They rented a car and there was a leather jacket in it. I still have that leather jacket and I still wear it. And somewhere there's a guy running around for the last three decades saying, has anybody seen my jacket?
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0: There we go. There, let's play Shelton Neon Light on Country 90.5 CFCH 849. We have a special guest in the studio. John McClellan is here from the Ferris Lions Club. You guys have a big weekend tomorrow. It's a big day.
1: Good morning. Yes, big day tomorrow. It's our annual Ferris Lions Club Tag Day, and we'll be out at about 10 different locations in North Bay tomorrow, starting at 9 o'clock, and we'll go to 12 noon. It's a great day and a great fundraiser for us.
0: The money that you raise tomorrow and with different things you do helps you do a lot of good in our community.
1: Yeah, we've helped out a lot of organizations. I mean, one that's close to your heart, the Gathering Place and the Coldest Night of the Year. You know, Nipissing Serenity Hospice, the hospital. We bought warming blankets, machines so they can warm up blankets for patients. And we bought chemo chairs there about 3 months ago, you know, with Tammy Morrison and whatnot, the good people at the hospital. North Bay Food Bank, different organizations, even around environment and helping out kids as well.
0: I'm putting you on the spot here, but do you know how long the Ferris Lions Club has been around?
1: I should know that because we just celebrated an anniversary. I want to say 75 years.
0: Okay, this has been a long time.
1: It's been a while, yeah. And there's three clubs in North Bay. There's Ferris Lions Club, Woodfield Lions Club, and North Bay Lions Club. And, you know, we all work for the good of the community. And, you know, where there's a need, there's a line, and we wear a yellow vest out there, and it's we're trying to do our best to help out our community.
0: Now, what about membership? I know a lot of the groups are always looking for members and new blood. Is there an opportunity for people to find out more about the Lions Club and get involved?
1: Yes. We could talk to any of the Lions Club members tomorrow at Tag Day. They can contact me as well. Our president, John Marcel, who does an amazing job, you can contact John, and we can help out in the community for sure. But we're looking for people that, it's not a lot. We meet every second Tuesday for a couple of hours, and then you can do some volunteer hours in the community for different events. So it really is not a lot of time. And to be honest with you, Kev, like we have members in our Lions Club who are 80 years old, and Bob McCarthy, who is in his 90s. So nice. We are looking for younger people, younger blood to help out, because they bring a lot of energy for sure.
0: For sure. John McClellan in studio with the Lions Club, who will have their tag day tomorrow. What do you think of my jersey?
1: I hate your jersey. No, I can't. I know it's Buffalo Sabres, and they beat up my Bruins, and, you know, Mama Bear, my wife, you know, she's still in mourning over it as well. But you know what? When you really think about it, I know a few Sabre fans in North Bay, and they're great people. And the Sabres have struggled for so long, and a lot of Canadians cheer for them as well. And I think it's actually a good news story for Buffalo to do well.
0: So I was saying this on the radio earlier, but this is the oldest article of clothing I own.
1: Oh, yeah.
0: 35 years old. I got it when I was in grade 10.
1: Yeah.
0: But someone said to me, but you've washed it, right? And I said, well, actually, because it's a Barnaby jersey.
1: Oh, yeah.
0: And I met Matthew at the LCBO in Algonquin about 15 years ago.
1: Yeah.
0: And he signed it, and I haven't washed it since.
1: Oh, yeah? There you go. Well, when those tough guys, when you meet those tough guys and they sign your jersey, yeah, you don't want to do that.
0: No.
1: you want to lose their signature. And I remember watching Matthew Barnaby play a lot, and that's good for you to have that.
0: Yeah.
1: For sure.
0: Awesome. Well, good luck tomorrow. I know you were saying you have TAP now, so it's easy for people to donate. And what are some of the locations that we can see you at?
1: Some of the locations are Sobeys, Canadian Tire, Freshco, Tim Hortons on Drury, Tim Hortons on Trillig Road, Gateway Home Hardware, Metro, North Bay Mall over by the lottery booth. So we're all over North Bay. You won't miss us in our yellow vests. And we've got the scouts in North Bay helping us out as well. So we're from 9 till noon tomorrow. Come and say hello.
0: Awesome. Great to see you. Before I let you go, can you give me a Go Sabres go?
1: Let's go Sabres.
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0: Chance of showers today with a high of 8. Partly cloudy tonight, a low of 1. Rain tomorrow, 15 to 20 millimeters possible, a high of 13. And showers possible on Sunday, a high of 9.
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1: Good morning, I'm Richard Coffin. It's a big day for Samuel de Champlain Provincial Park. It's reopening today, nearly 11 months since being closed after the devastating storm last June. The province says the downburst knocked down tens of thousands of trees and damaged park infrastructure. Park officials say staff are excited to welcome visitors back, adding the landscape looks a bit different than in previous years. They say recovery efforts continue, with certain areas of the park still closed. Visitors are being asked to respect all closures and maintain a safe distance from work crews to ensure everyone's safety. Officials also say 500 trees have already been planted to help restore biodiversity and rebuild important habitat for species at risk. Municipal leaders, including the Federation of Northern Ontario Municipalities, are teaming up with the Ontario Trucking Association to call on Queen's Park and Ottawa to accelerate investment in Highways 11 and 17. Brad Oban has more.
2: Officials say the partnership reflects shared concerns around highway safety, economic resilience, supply chain reliability, and Canada's national connectivity. Association President Stephen Laskowski says 10 years after the Nipigon Bridge got wiped out, severing the Trans-Canada, they're hoping a decade of inaction is over. He says they believe it's a new day with the Prime Minister and Premier's shared commitment to nation building, adding they need a nation building investment that reflects the corridor's role as a lifeline for the economy and national security. PNUM President Dave Plourde says with momentum building, now is the time for governments to work together and move practical improvements forward. Last month, the province passed a motion declaring the expansion and modernization of Highways 11 and 17 a project of national significance. I'm Brad Obey.
1: The Compassionate Committee for the Homeless in North Bay is once again putting together backpacks filled with donated essential items for those in need. Officials will be accepting donated items for the Backpacks of Love campaign this weekend. They'll be at the Pro Cathedral Garage on McIntyre Street West from 10 until 2 tomorrow. New items needed include sturdy backpacks, socks, silver emergency blankets, deodorant, travel size shampoo, conditioner, and one and more. Monetary donations are also being accepted. The federal conservatives say we may not hear the roar of the snowbirds flying overhead after this year, telling the House of Commons air show organizers are quietly being told this is the final season for the iconic air demonstration team. During question period yesterday, Saskatchewan MP for the Snowbirds home base in Moose Jaw, Conservative Fraser Tolmie, asked Defence Minister David McGuinty why the Liberals won't come clean about cancelling the team and when will they reverse the decision. McGuinty says the Snowbirds will continue to use the Tudor airplanes first introduced in the 1960s as long as it's feasible and safe, adding the team remains committed to its schedule. He also says they're beginning the process of looking into potential aircraft options once the fleet reaches its end of life. The Snowbirds will be performing in North Bay on Armed Forces Day, June 10th.
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4: In sports, the Carolina Hurricanes won their seventh straight playoff game, 4-1 over the Flyers in Game 3 of their second-round series. The Canes can complete their second straight postseason series sweep, Game 4 on Saturday. And in PWHL semifinal playoff action, Montreal beat the Minnesota Frost 2-1 to take a 2-1 series lead.
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4: Chance of showers today with a high of 8. Partly cloudy tonight, a low of 1. Rain tomorrow, 15 to 20 millimeters possible, a high of 13. And showers possible on Sunday, a high of 9.
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8: Chance of showers today with a high of 8. Partly cloudy tonight, a low of 1. Rain tomorrow, 15 to 20 millimeters possible, a high of 13. And showers possible on Sunday, a high of 9.
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6: Chance of showers today with a high of 8. Partly cloudy tonight, a low of 1. Rain tomorrow, 15 to 20 millimeters possible, a high of 13. And showers possible on Sunday, a high of 9.
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0: morning. It's Friday. Oh my goodness, that is Tennille Arts and Don't Ruin Flowers. Good morning, it's Kate with you on your Friday morning smile. And I know I can see the smiles, I can feel the smiles. And it's going to be a great weekend, Mother's Day weekend at that. I hope you will hang out with me for a while today. The coffee's hot. Feel free to go grab yourself a cup. I've saved you the best seat in the house in the corner. So how about we get this Friday version of Coffee with Kate started on Country 90.5 CFCH.
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0: Sun and cloud today, and they're also saying we might get a little bit of chance of some showers later on. A high of 8 is expected. Now sunshine later on into the evening, followed by clouds overnight, and a low down to 1. For Saturday, 100% chance of rain, but let's do the no rain dance, okay? But a high of 13 for tomorrow. Currently at 10:19, it's 7 degrees.
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Okay. Somebody wasn't listening maybe this morning. We're going to try this again. How about we try this again? This is the song you probably want to give me a shout for.

Okay. So I, as when I played the song the first time, I'm thinking, nobody's calling me. Nobody wants to talk to Kate this morning. And then I'm thinking, maybe nobody heard the song this morning with Kevin. And it's kind of like, you know, remember in high school that you're all sitting at the back of the class and nobody's listening to what the teacher's saying? We all need more coffee this morning. All right. So that was the song that you need to listen to now as well again later today with Drew in his show. So congratulations to Julie Needling. She is qualifying for the Backyard Makeover. The grand prize draw will be on May 25th in the morning with Kevin. And Julie now has a chance to get some really cool things. Napoleon griddle from Max Propane, a teak root table from Vested Interest, a $500 gift certificate from Northern Mobile Small Engines, and a $500 spring lawn care gift certificate from Chad's Grass, Snow, and More. So always be listening for the summer song of the day during Kevin's show. Anyway, I was pretty good. I gave y'all a second chance today because everybody needs one of those, right? It's Friday. Sometimes we just need a little more coffee and everything else. So once again, congratulations to Julie. Here is Megan Patrick and Safe Place to Break on Country 90.5 CFCH.

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1: No way. 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

And that is Vincent Mason. 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So today is Friday, May 8th. A few things that some folks might be celebrating today. Today is National Have a Coke Day. I'm a Pepsi girl, so I have a Pepsi Day. It's also National Military Spouse Appreciation Day. So thank you to all of our military spouses. You are a very important part of the process. I know a number of them. It's also National Student Nurse Day. And my favorite, today's National Coconut Cream Pie Day. I can't let today go by without celebrating that one. I remember when I was younger, there was this little diner on the corner of King Street and Ferguson, I think. And they used to have the best coconut cream pie and Boston cream pie. And I'm trying to remember the name of the, was it Ma's Diner? I forget the name now. I think it was Ma's Diner. My grandfather used to go there too. He used to rave about the Boston cream pie. So in the words of Oprah, pie for you, more pie for me. Here's Carol and Don Johnson, Complicated, on Country 90.5 CFCH.

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9: Sun and cloud today, and then there could be a chance of a little bit of shower action moving in later today. A high of 8 and sunshine into this evening, followed by clouds overnight and a low of 1. Now for Saturday, we always want the weekend to be really, really good, but unfortunately, it's giving us about 100% chance of rain tomorrow. Maybe we can steer that away. But a high of 13. At 10:52, it is 7 degrees.
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1: And that is the Rec Laws, and I grew up on a farm on North Bay's best country, 90.5 CFCH. I had an uncle that used to live in Callander, and he had a farm, and it was fun. We'd go down there and, as kids, wander all around the farm. He had a lot of cows. Cows are cute. Little baby cows are really cute. I'm not having a very good wardrobe today. I put different earrings on, and they're not fitting right in my headphones today, so everything just feels like a little off. I hope your Friday's going good. It's the weekend, so thank goodness for that. I hope you have some interesting plans. I don't really. Just more of the usual. However, next weekend, that is a huge weekend. Not only is it the long weekend, but it's also Thunder Valley Semi-Races, the Blackfly Edition. Wear your earplugs, because it's going to be noisy. It's going to be all dirt and diesel, and there's going to be some fantastic entertainment on the stage from Lakeview. They are like fresh off their 2025 blue-collared country tour from last year. Thunder Valley Semi-Races. Let's kick off the summer in a big way out at the Anderson Event Park. And if you want tickets to that, just visit AndersonEventPark.ca. Well, sometimes things in my life go a little sideways. Here's Dierks Bentley in Sideways on Country 90.5 CFCH.

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12: Sun and cloud today with a chance of showers creeping in later on and a high of 8. Sunshine into the evening followed by clouds overnight and a low of 1. For Saturday, there's a 100% chance of rain with a high of 13. Currently at 11:17, it's 7 degrees.
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And that is Chris Jansen and Good Vibes. I wasn't sure what I wanted to say first, either the name of the song or the name of the artist. Oh, this is Kate. I need another coffee this morning. I'm thinking. Dan was weighing in on our text line. He goes, Kate, you're sounding a little bit complicated today. Yes, I said, Dan, I am complicated today. It's like chaos with Kate Day. It's not coffee with Kate today. Oh, mercy. Okay, it's time for some Fun Fact Friday. Let's have some fun here. I found some creepy facts, though, this time. Kind of spooky, actually. Gave me a little bit of shivers. It's said if you suddenly wake up, there's a ghost watching over you. Well, perhaps, but usually when I wake up, it's because I need to pee. If you hear someone, oh, this one's creepy, though. If you hear someone calling you by your name in the middle of the night, don't answer back. I'm thinking, well, why not? It's kind of rude to not answer, even if it is a ghost. If you wake up at exactly 3 a.m. repeatedly, something might be trying to get your attention. Probably the cat. They have a hairball. And finally, if you've dreamed about falling, that means that an angel is trying to carry your soul, but dropped you. It's kind of like your friends on a Friday night after being out with one too many. This is one of our made and played songs from Mark Ladlin. Here's Drive By on Country 90.5 CFCH.

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is Cameron Whitcomb and Quitter. I'm not a quitter. I'm just a really big procrastinator sometimes. Good morning. You're listening to Coffee with Kate, the Friday Chaos version on Country 90.5 CFCH. I hope you're having a good day today. It is a little breezy and it's a tad chilly out there. So please wear yourself a jacket or a nice warm hoodie. I see the clouds are getting dark over Lake Nipissing. I know they're calling for some rain, so I got a feeling. When my knee's twitching, probably by 2 o'clock, rain, according to the knee. How about I let you know what I'm going to do Sunday morning? Sunday morning, I'm going to get up, and it's Mother's Day. I'm going to sleep in till 7. And then I'm going to get up, I'm going to make myself a nice cup of coffee and sit down, and I'm going to listen to the CFCH Legendary Breakfast with Drew. It's amazing on Sundays. It really brings me back to my childhood, growing up with that 8-track tape and my parents and all of those songs. We grew up with Charlie Pride. My father loved Boxcar Willie. That was the only one that we had to put cotton in our ears with. But start your Sunday morning. Have brunch this Sunday with Drew from 8 to 10. Drew spotlights the artists and architects of country music, so the foundation of country. And you can catch Drew in the CFCH Legendary Breakfast this coming Sunday, Mother's Day, from 8 to 10 a.m. on Country 90.5 CFCH. Here's Reba McEntire, Fancy, on Country 90.5.

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4: Sun and cloud today with a chance of showers. It is looking darker clouds over the lake today, a high of 8. Sunshine into the evening, followed by clouds overnight and a low of 1. For Saturday, there's a 100% chance of rain with a high of 13. Heading up to news time at noon at 11:52, it's 7 degrees.
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1: Hello and good afternoon. I'm Brad Obang. A subsidy program providing financial assistance to families who transported their children to school during the Alouette bus line's labor disruption is now available. That from Nipissing Parry Sound Student Transportation, which also says the deadline to apply is Friday, May 29th. Officials say they'll look to process payments as quickly as possible, adding timelines may vary depending on the volume of applications received and how complex individual situations may be. The two-month strike involving school bus drivers ended in late April. Details on the subsidy program can be found on the Student Transportation Services website. Expect to see plenty of wagging tails at four local outdoor rinks over the next several months. The city has designated four of the rinks as off-leash dog areas. The pilot project includes Sage and Green Hill Parks, as well as Kinnett and Police Playgrounds. The city says the temporary locations are on top of planned enhancements this spring at the Brumman Community Dog Park. Officials say rink boards have been gated for the spring, summer, and fall seasons, and signage outlining park rules are posted. There are also dog waste bag stations on site. The city says it comes after feedback from residents requesting more accessible off-leash places in different spots in North Bay. If you're looking for something unique, peaceful, and involves horses for Mother's Day, Lockton Farms is hosting an open house. They'll be highlighting a Project New Start, a one-year horse-human healing initiative being filmed in real time. Paige Lockton is a former international equestrian and founder of the Magic of Horsecraft, who is now living with stage 4 metastatic breast cancer. She says the program is designed to help people slow down, reconnect, and spend meaningful time together in the presence of horses. The open house with guided tours takes place Sunday from 9 to 5 at Lockton Farms on Highway 6 at 54 West in Callander. You can visit the link at mynorthbaynow.com for more information and a link to book online. Golf tournament season is getting underway this month at Osprey Links in Callander. One of the first events of the year is the Neonatal Intensive Care Unit Charity Golf Tournament. It's taking place on May 31st. The North Bay Regional Health Center Foundation says a generous donor has committed to matching funds raised through the tournament, doubling the impact of donations. Officials add the day features games, lunch, and dinner, along with a live and silent auction. There's also a $10,000 hole-in-one challenge. Registration is now open on the Osprey Links website. And the Ontario Liberal Party has its first leadership candidate. First-time Toronto MPP Lee Fairclough, a former healthcare executive, is seeking the job. Interim leader John Fraser has been in the post since Bonnie Crombie resigned in January. Party members will vote over 12 days in November, with the results announced on the 21st.
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1: In sports, Montreal's in Buffalo tonight in the NHL playoffs. The Habs trail the series 1-0. Elsewhere, Vegas and Anaheim are tied at one win apiece, with the Ducks hosting Game 3 tonight. Ottawa plays Game 3 of their PWHL playoff series against Boston this evening. The best of five is tied 1-1. Elsewhere, Montreal is up 2-0 on Minnesota and can advance to the finals with a win tonight. The Toronto Tempo play their first ever WNBA regular season game at home tonight against Washington. And in baseball, the Blue Jays look to snap a four-game losing skid with a game against the LA Angels tonight in Toronto.
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3: Sunshine, but also cloudy skies have now rolled in. A chance of showers later this afternoon with a high of 8. Sunshine into the evening later on, followed by clouds overnight and a low of 1. For Saturday, there's a 100% chance of rain with a high of 13. At 12:04, it's 7 degrees.
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And that's Morgan Wallen on Country 90.5 CFCH with I'm the Problem. I've been told that a number of times. I'm used to it by now. Oh my goodness. It's Friday lunchtime, and I hope you're treating yourself to something fun for lunch today. Friday should always be fun. I think we should be serious Monday to Thursday. And then I think Fridays should be fun. Fun Fridays. So you wear fun socks. Ooh, I didn't put any on this morning. I have socks on, but I mean not fun ones. They're just blah. Fun shirts. If you want, do the fun underwear. I don't know. Days of the week ones. Remember those when you were a kid? I had a pair. Days of the week ones. Yes, I loved them. As I get older, I could probably use another set of those. But anyway, Fun Fridays is what it should be. But every weekend, we give some fun, or we have some fun shows that we can offer you for the weekend. One of them is the Cross Canada Country Countdown. We highlight the top 30 songs that are charting all across Canada during this week, and you can hear the countdown Saturday from 9 a.m. till noon, and then there's an encore presentation on Sunday from noon until 3. 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
9: Well, my knee lied. I said 2 o'clock for the rain. It's out there right now. So we are getting some rain showers coming our way. A high today is expected of 8. We may get more sunshine this afternoon. I kind of hope so. But if not, it's going to be followed by cloudy skies overnight and a low of 1. And for Saturday, tomorrow, we can expect about 100% chance of rain throughout the day with a high of 13. Currently at 1221, it's 7 degrees.
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And that's Kane Brown and Bury Me in Georgia on Country 90.5 CFCH. Good Friday lunch hour. And what's on the lunch menu for today? Just curious. I've been snacking on carrot sticks and celery sticks and those little mini cucumbers. I've been addicted to those little mini cucumbers. I've already eaten a full bag of them this week. Ooh, but they are so good. It's time now for the kindness quote. Today's quote is from Kevin Kroos. Life isn't about getting and having. It's about giving and being. I like the being part of that. Being present. Being present for those around you. That's so important. So just help where you can and be kind where you can. But remember to always start by being kind to yourself first.

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And that is Nate Holler featuring Tennille Towns with Backfire on Country 90.5 CFCH. Oh, looking out over Lake Nipissing, those dark clouds. Shoo away. We don't want that. But the sun is out now, which is really cool, and there's no rain spitting down right now. So we do have the sunshine back. Just those clouds, they can just shoo away. So you're going to have one more chance later today in Drew's show to play the Backyard Makeover Contest. Okay? So you have to remember the summer song. Y'all weren't paying attention this morning when Kevin gave you the summer song. So remember the summer song that I had played this morning. I'm not going to give you any more answers to that now. Okay, so just be listening for that with Drew. And you have a chance then to be entered into the grand prize draw that will be drawn May 25th on the Kevin O Show for over $2,000 in prizes. We have like a Napoleon griddle from Max Propane up for grabs, a teak root table from Vested Interest, a $500 gift certificate from Northern Mobile Small Engines, and a $500 spring lawn care gift certificate from Chad's Grass, Snow, and More. And some conditions do apply to some of the prizes, but it is a fantastic prize package. And we will make that draw, like I said, Monday, May 25th on the Kevin O Show. This is Lady A. Just a kiss. Yeah, that's how it all starts. On Country 90.5 CFCH.

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1: No way. 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
9: Well, the sun is back out again. Cloudy skies, though. Some rain in the forecast for a little later. The evening will be cloudy overnight and a low of 1. And for Saturday, 100% chance of rain tomorrow with a high of 13. At 12:51, outside our studios on Main, it's 7 degrees.
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She's a real handful, I think, that Betty. That's Carter Faith on North Bay's Best Country, 90.5 CFCH. I hope you're having a great Friday. I'm actually having a pretty good day today, too. I feel like I'm really like wonky all over the place because I've been here and there, and it's a kind of a chaotic day. But, you know, it's Friday, and sometimes we just have to expect that on a Friday. Now, if you know a band or an artist that deserves to be heard, tell them about maidenplayedincanada.ca. I know we're pushing this a lot, but it's really important because this is a great avenue for a lot of folks that just like strum away in their garages or their basements. This is a chance for you to get noticed in a really easy way. Musicians and groups can now submit their original songs. There's no cost to be part of all this. There's a lot of incredible talent in Canada, but more so right here in North Bay. And we want to help bring it to the surface. So check out maidenplayedincanada.ca. Here's Jade Eagleson and Telluride on North Bay's Best Country, 90.5 CFCH.

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8: It's cloudy out there again. The chance of maybe a few showers later. A high today of 8. We've surpassed that, though, which is kind of nice. And into the evening, clouds overnight and a low of 1. For Saturday, there's a 100% chance of rain. And a high of 13. At 123, it's 9 degrees.
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0: You might be North Bay country if some of your best nights were spent at Wilder's, Quigley's, and Cortina's.
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And that's one of our maiden play. That is Zach Mason and Dance on North Bay's Best Country, 90.5 CFCH. So I've got a few people that are weighing in. I have a call and I got a text. I think there's a couple of collisions out there. So it appears there's a collision on Algonquin out in front of the Home Hardware. That's always a bad little spot. I think because that street and the road and everybody's hungry because they want food. But anyway, so be very careful when you're up on Algonquin by the Home Hardware. So there's a collision there. And then we just had some other wonderful listener say that there's like a broken down truck in the right lane, right-hand lane in front of Sobeys. So once again, up on Algonquin. So if you are up that way, it's causing kind of a little bit of a kerfuffle and a traffic jam. I feel like traffic cop Kate today. I need a little vest and a flag. So be very mindful of those two instances of course, both on Algonquin. Go figure. But just use a little bit of caution and let the emergency personnel in there to do what they might need to do. So next weekend is the May-long weekend that everybody's looking forward to, and it's going to be a great weekend in Mattawa at the Thunder Valley Semi-Races, the Black Fly edition. Revs things up this year. It's all dirt and diesel and noisy trucks and so much fun. And then Lakeview, the band, off their 2025 Blue Collar Country Tour last year, they will be providing some fantastic performances on stage. So it's going to be a really great weekend for the entire family. Maybe a little kid, you might want to bring a few earplugs because the trucks can get loud. But sometimes loud is good. Thunder Valley Semi-Races, the Black Fly edition. Now for tickets and information, you can visit the AndersonEventPark.ca site. Here's John Party. Speaking of dirt on the tires, here's a little dirt on our boots on North Bay's Best Country, 90.5 CFCH.

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That's local Corey Marks with Fast As I Can on Country 90.5 CFCH. Well, you've been listening to Coffee with Kate. It was kind of a crazy Friday, but I had a great time, and I hope you did too. Drew is up next. He has a few laughs in store for you this afternoon, and he will definitely keep you company for your drive home. I hope you have a great weekend. And to all mothers out there, to all stepmothers out there, and to every woman who has ever taken on a motherly role with a child or anyone, happy Mother's Day to you all. You deserve, and I'm a mom too. It's a hard job, you know? And even a happy Mother's Day to all the dads that are maybe a mom and a dad at the same time. So everyone have a great, calm, peaceful, wonderful weekend. And remember to always be kind.

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11: Sun and cloud today with a chance of showers later on and a high of 8. Sunshine into the evening followed by clouds overnight and a low of 1. For Saturday, a 100% chance of rain with a high of 13.
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up on that here on 90.5 CFCH. My name is Drew, and we're all excited that it's Friday, but a select few, are excited that it's payday. Are you excited for payday? Possibly, but are you stay up till midnight excited? So my buddy texted me this morning to share a midnight craving. Apparently, he woke up at 11:30 hungry as can be. Hungry specifically for a burger, a McDonald's burger, which is good because they're 24 hours. But my buddy's out of cash. He paid bills the night before. So he sits there reading, waiting until midnight tolls. Because as May 8th arrives, he's able to order a burger to his house. Now, for context, my friend lives near Champlain Street, you know, Canadian Tire off McEwen, a stone's throw away from the McDonald's. And I asked him, if it's 11:30, why didn't you just drive over? Save on the delivery charge. And his response? Yeah, I didn't think of that. Which, you know, all things considered, midnight brain, you understand. We're listening to Luke Bryan. Country Song came on 90.5 CFCH.

I made fun of my friend just a little bit for ordering a burger at midnight. So it's only fair I tell you how I screwed up my sleep. Aaron Goodvin said no redneck ever on 90.5 CFCH. Driving home with Drew, about to share the most humbling thing you could do minutes before bed. I'm wishing you a wonderful sleep tonight, by the way. Maybe you could even sleep in tomorrow. But here's how I knocked myself out. So, you wish your partner a good night, do a little kiss, and then you start to pull the sheets to your head when suddenly the blanket slips and your hand connects to your mouth. You punch yourself just before bed. And you think that'd be it. But no, in the midst of this, you're yawning because it's bedtime. So while you're mid-yawn, your hand slips and your fist goes into your mouth. Now, I've been called a big mouth before, but not that big. The fist did not fit the whole way through. So you hit your teeth. And on instinct, your mouth decides to bite down. I am looking at the back of my hand, and between the middle and ring finger, there is a mark. A mark that looks like, possibly, could scar. Which at first I wasn't a fan of, but now that I think about it, maybe looking at the scar before bed will remind me that when it's time to tuck yourself in, it's also time to duck yourself in. At least I think I'm funny. Brett Young, in case you didn't know, on 90.5 CFCH.

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5: Well, it'll be certainly fun tonight. Weekend, time will tell, because we're going to get a mostly clear sky. It's a low of plus one. Tomorrow, though, rain all day, about 5 to 10 millimeters of it, with a high of 13. But on Sunday, it's possible thunderstorms with a high of 8. At 2:22, we are at 8 degrees.
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Kiss on Dierks Bentley's Hurtin' Songs on 90.5. And before that, we heard something that you could call the opposite of a hurtin' song, Joe Nichols' Sunny and 75. This is CFCH, and that was the summer song of the day. Between now and the 22nd of May, we're going to be collecting names for the grand prize. Basically, you can get a Napoleon griddle from Max Propane,

0: a teak wood table from Vested Interest, $500 gift certificate for Northern Mobile Small Engines, and a $500 spring lawn care package from Chad's Grass, Snow, and More. All of that is for one winner. And all they have to do is listen to Kevin O in the morning, get the summer song of the day, and if they're caller number five when that song plays, well, then they enter for a chance to win. So with that being said, we've got caller number five on the line with us. Country FM, is it Drew? What's your name?
1: My name is Kiana.
0: Hi, Kiana. How are you today?
1: I'm good. How are you?
0: I'm well, thanks. May I ask for the reason of your call?
1: Because there's something cool going on.
0: I just want to make sure you're calling for the reason I think you're calling.
1: It's the summer backyard thing.
0: It is the summer backyard thing, and you have been caller number five to today's summer song of the day.
1: Oh my goodness, I can't believe I got it.
0: You did. You in fact did.
1: Oh my goodness.
0: So which part of this backyard makeover are you most excited for?
1: Probably getting the lawn mowed, because I hate doing that.
0: Person after my own heart. Me too. Congratulations, Kiana. You have a wonderful rest of your day.
1: Thank you. You too.
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Pray tell, do we get people on the Northlander? Perhaps we follow the lead of the United Kingdom. Corey Kent and Cole Wetzel's Rocky Mountain Low on 90.5. It is 2:45. Drew's joining you. And odds are you've heard about the Northlander. We've been talking about it on the news for a while. You follow any politician, they've been talking about it. There is going to be a way to travel Ontario by train. And I was reading about a man in the UK. So there was this train heading north. I actually want to know where specifically, but the article didn't say. But the man had a pack. On his back was this plastic container filled with an amber liquid. He was walking up and down the train offering free beer to whoever wanted it. You know what it was? You know what it looked like? You know those pesticide dispensers where you're walking across your lawn and you're spraying? Yeah, that, but it had beer inside. Which, now that I make that connection, can understand why a few people on that train gave a big no thank you. But I couldn't help but notice that the train was full. Just saying, might be an idea here. Megan Patrick, Walls Come Down, 90.5 CFCH.

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1: No way. 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
8: Mostly clear tonight with a low of plus one. Now, tomorrow we do get clouds and 10 to 15 millimeters of rain. It's going to be a high of 13 tomorrow. And then on Sunday, it's possible showers and thunderstorms for Mother's Day. It's going to be a high of 8. At 2:51, it is 8 degrees.
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Hope you're having yourself a wonderful Friday afternoon. That was Josh Ross with Leave Me Too. My kids are always teaching me, whether it be new lingo or how to be a better person. But recently, they told me the versatility of a frozen pancake. So you know you could get waffles. You pop them into the toaster, pop them out, bing, bang, boom, you got breakfast. However, you can also get pancakes. They still do the same thing, put them in the toaster. I put them in the microwave, personally, but my kids love them. And not just for pancakes for breakfast with a little maple syrup. They've gone very creative with them. They've made pancake sandwiches with peanut butter in the middle. They've made pancake tacos with a barbecued hot dog. They didn't add maple syrup. They added ketchup. Maybe maple syrup for the next time. My youngest put chocolate chips and banana on their pancake. And my oldest prefers cream cheese. But do you know what the real kicker is? It has to be the pre-made Eggo pancakes. If I make pancakes in the morning, they go for waffles instead. Lego my Eggo indeed. Who knows? They might just start dipping it into their drinks. Maybe into their watermelon moonshine. This is Lainey Wilson on 90.5 CFCH. When they're old enough to drink moonshine, of course. It was

0: When you think of inner peace, many people go to the Buddhist monks. Well, the monks just brought a new person to their ranks, a robot. This is the time we live in, folks. Drive it home with Drew on 90.5 CFCH, following Josh Stumpf's Nobody Roads. And in case you haven't heard about it, we are but weeks away from Buddha's birthday. And a Buddhist temple in South Korea welcomed a humanoid robot named Gabby, spelled G-A-B-I. And this robot got down on its knees, bowed to the statue, prayed and pledged to devote itself to Buddhism. Which, to anybody that pledges themselves to a religion, more power to you. Quick question. Can a robot devote itself to a faith that it's been programmed to devote itself to? I think the whole point of pledging yourself to a deity is that you've done it of your own free will. Somebody had to type that into a computer. So is it really the robot's decision? And what about when it comes to the inner peace? That's what Buddhism is, right? Finding inner peace. Is that like a software update? All joking aside, I do find this to be fascinating because over here in the West, we're very much robots stay away from me, not a fan. But over at the East, they're welcoming them into monasteries. Guess the future's just going to have to tell us which way is right.
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8: 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North Bay Mitsubishi, 202 Lakeshore Drive. 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
9: It will be clear tonight with a few clouds in the sky, low plus one. Tomorrow will be cloudy as we get plenty of rain throughout the day, 10 to 15 millimeters. Going to be a high of 13. But then on Sunday, it's possible thunderstorms with a high of 8.
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The other day, I saw someone fighting for their life against a bag. Griffin Palmer and Madison Kozak fight with you on 90.5 CFCH. Before we continue, I wanted to give another special thank you to all the volunteers out in Mattawa who went to the arena and filled sandbags during the flood emergency. I know there is not it's not done. There is still so much to do over in Mattawa, but to all the volunteers, you have my thanks and appreciation. But speaking of sandbags, I was driving my kids to school the other day, and there was a construction sign. You know those wooden signs that are triangular at the bottom so you can drop a sandbag on there so the sign doesn't fall over? Well, the sign fell over. We were watching this kid, kudos to this kid, try and lift the sandbag so he could put it back on the sign. His friends had already lifted the sign. He was just there trying to get the sandbag. There were two kids lifting up the sign and one kid handling the sandbag. I feel like that was disproportionate. Now, unfortunately, you didn't have time to pull over and help the kids. You got to get yours to school. But on the way back, it looks like they had completed their task, no problem. So if that story seems familiar, if you're listening to this and thinking, yeah, that was me and my friends, I'd love to chat with you. I'd love to know what drove you to do that kind thing for the construction workers who honestly have to lift those bags every day. We're listening to Jelly Roll's Halfway to Hell. By the way, our number's 472-2324 here on CFCH.

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In the year 2024, that was the highest charting Canadian song. Tony Stevens, Whiskey in Colorado on CFCH. It is time for me to tell you about the C4, the Cross Canada Country Countdown, something that we here at the Country Station made ourselves. We were thinking we need a countdown show, and we tried reaching out, tried to find different ones, and then we realized we'll do it. Kevin O's got a lengthy, what are those things called? Rolodex. Rolodex of information when it comes to country music. And then you have Kate Ryan, who's just an absolute delight. And then I've got the behind-the-scenes know-how. Like, I can put it all together. So we put our talents together and brought you the Cross Canada Country Countdown. Every weekend, we give you the top 30 Canadian country hits, according to the country charts. It's not all Canadian, because we do love our Luke Combs, we love our Ella Langley, but we do want to highlight some of those Canadian artists. So I hope you'll join us, because on Saturday from 9 until noon, you will hear the top 30 songs. And then Sunday from noon until 3, it's the encore presentation. You'll also hear behind the scenes facts from some of our favorite artists, backstage interviews, we throw back to a couple classics, and so, so much more. The Cross Canada Country Countdown is North Bay born and bred, and it's here on CFCH. Speaking of, this song was at the top of the charts when it came out. Let me just double check my notes. Yeah, that'd be 1994. This was number one on the Canadian country charts back in 1994. Summer, believe it or not. Living on Love on 90.5 CFCH.

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7: We have a mostly clear sky tonight, but there is a small chance of showers overnight with a low of +1. Makes sense, because we've got about 10 millimeters of rain tomorrow with a high of 12. But then, it's a sunny day on Sunday, 40% chance of showers in the morning, a high of 8. At 3:54, 9 degrees.
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1: Hello and good afternoon. I'm Brad Obey. A subsidy program providing financial assistance to families who transported their children to school during the Alouette bus line's labor disruption is now available. That from Nipissing Parry Sound Student Transportation, which also says the deadline to apply is Friday, May 29th. Officials say they'll look to process payments as quickly as possible, adding timelines may vary depending on the volume of applications received and how complex individual situations may be. The two-month strike involving school bus drivers ended in late April. Details on the subsidy program can be found on the Student Transportation Services website. Expect to see plenty of wagging tails at four local outdoor rinks over the next several months. The city has designated four of the rinks as off-leash dog areas. The pilot project includes Sage and Green Hill Parks, as well as Kinnett and Police Playgrounds. The city says the temporary locations are on top of planned enhancements this spring at the Brumman Community Dog Park. Officials say rink boards have been gated for the spring, summer, and fall seasons, and signage outlining park rules are posted. There are also dog waste bag stations on site. The city says it comes after feedback from residents requesting more accessible off-leash places in different spots in North Bay. If you're looking for something unique, peaceful, and involves horses for Mother's Day, Lockton Farms is hosting an open house. They'll be highlighting a Project New Start, a one-year horse-human healing initiative being filmed in real time. Paige Lockton is a former international equestrian and founder of the Magic of Horsecraft, who is now living with stage 4 metastatic breast cancer. She says the program is designed to help people slow down, reconnect, and spend meaningful time together in the presence of horses. The open house with guided tours takes place Sunday from 9 to 5 at Lockton Farms on Highway 6 at 54 West in Callander. You can visit the link at mynorthbaynow.com for more information and a link to book online. Golf tournament season is getting underway this month at Osprey Links in Callander. One of the first events of the year is the Neonatal Intensive Care Unit Charity Golf Tournament. It's taking place on May 31st. The North Bay Regional Health Center Foundation says a generous donor has committed to matching funds raised through the tournament, doubling the impact of donations. Officials add the day features games, lunch, and dinner, along with a live and silent auction. There's also a $10,000 hole-in-one challenge. Registration is now open on the Osprey Links website. And the Ontario Liberal Party has its first leadership candidate. First-time Toronto MPP Lee Fairclough, a former healthcare executive, is seeking the job. Interim leader John Fraser has been in the post since Bonnie Crombie resigned in January. Party members will vote over 12 days in November, with the results announced on the 21st.
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3: Country 90.5 Sports, the Toronto Tempo play their first ever WNBA regular season game at home tonight against Washington. In the NHL, the Montreal Canadiens are looking to tie up their best of seven game series with Buffalo tonight. They trail 1-0. Later on, Vegas and Anaheim will meet in game 3 of their series, tied at a game apiece. In the professional women's hockey playoffs, Montreal can eliminate two-time defending champion Minnesota with a win tonight. Meanwhile, Ottawa and Boston meet in their best-of-five series, with that series tied at 1. And on the diamond tonight, the Blue Jays open up a 3-game set with the LA Angels.
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3: Mostly clear tonight. We do have a small chance of showers overnight with a low of +1, which makes sense. 10 millimeters of rain is expected tomorrow with a high of 12. But then, with a small chance of showers Sunday morning, we do expect some sunshine later in the day. Sunday, it's a high of 8. 404, 9 degrees.
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1: Let me start this off by saying that there are a lot of Mother's Day songs to choose from for today's chapter, but most of them we're going to play Sunday morning between 8 and 10 on your legendary breakfast. For today, I wanted to share a story from January 2020. Tim McGraw was working on his latest album, Here on Earth, when a song came across his desk. The song was written by Lance Miller, Mark Green, and Jimmy Yeary. Tim and his producer, Byron Gallimore, thought the song was good. It would fit nicely in the middle of the album. But then came the worldwide pandemic, and suddenly, the song had a lot more weight to it. It's about how simply hearing a loved one's voice can help you through tough times. Tim ended up dedicating this song to his mother, saying, quote, "This beautiful, remarkable woman has inspired more dreams in my life than I could possibly count. She has nurtured me, lifted me up, and given me love, strength, and encouragement when I had no more of my own. Happy birthday, Mama." Oh yeah, did I mention that he released this song on his mother's birthday just before Mother's Day? It was a no-brainer to make this today's chapter in the Book of Country Music. Tim McGraw, I Called Mama.
2: Gotta

0: From Crystal Beach near Fort Erie, that was Evan Burrison. That's right. He's Ontario born and he's made and played in Canada. My name is Drew, made and played here in North Bay, but I do not have music. I'm not that kind of musician. I just love music, which is why I want to support local artists. If there is a song that you think, I think this could be played on the radio. 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So if you think you've got it, whatever it is, then go to You can also go to mynorthbaynow.com, but go to madeandplayedincanada.com, sign up for a free account, and let the world hear what you have to say.
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0: I'm sorry, there is currently a man holding a puppy outside of the studio and it has my full attention. All right, he's moved on. So we have a mostly clear sky tonight with a low of plus one. There is a small chance of showers overnight, which makes sense because we get plenty of rain tomorrow with a high of 12, about 10 millimeters. And then on Sunday, we get a small chance of showers in the morning, sunshine later in the day, high of 8. At 4:23, it's 9 degrees.
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0: 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Sometimes moms just need a break. 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

0: Aaron Pritchett says it's worth a shot here on 90.5 CFCH. I know our minds are on Mother's Day this coming weekend, but my neighbor has Easter on the brain. My name is Drew, asking if you did anything special for the Easter long weekend. A few doors down from you, they had a candy slingshot. They told the kids, load up this slingshot and launch the candy into the backyard. Then the kids ran to collect all of the Easter candy they could find. And in theory, this is brilliantly fun. But last night, you get a message on the neighborhood group chat, letting us know to close the garbage tight because the raccoons are back. Do you know how we know that the raccoons are back? Well, the picture they shared in the chat shows a raccoon with a green pouch in their hands, which I can only assume are Sour Patch Kids, which tells me the children did not find all the goodies. And I have to say, I'm proud of that raccoon. Persistence paid off.
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0: Mostly clear tonight with a small chance of showers overnight, dropping to plus one. Tomorrow, 5 to 10 millimeters of rain with a high of 12, and then we get a small chance of showers Sunday morning. But by the afternoon, it's sunny for Mother's Day and a high of 8.
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11: 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North Bay Mitsubishi, 202 Lakeshore Drive. 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
12: Mostly clear tonight with a small chance of showers overnight, dropping to plus one. Tomorrow, 5 to 10 millimeters of rain with a high of 12. And then we get a small chance of showers Sunday morning. But by the afternoon, it's sunny for Mother's Day, a high of 8.
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8: Mostly clear tonight with a small chance of showers overnight, dropping to +1. Tomorrow, 5 to 10 millimeters of rain with a high of 12, and then we get a small chance of showers Sunday morning. But by the afternoon, it's sunny for Mother's Day and a high of 8.
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9: Mostly clear tonight with a small chance of showers overnight, dropping to +1. Tomorrow, 5 to 10 millimeters of rain with a high of 12. And then we get a small chance of showers Sunday morning. But by the afternoon, it's sunny for Mother's Day and a high of 8.
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